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8: From the Waring Sturgis Ford Weather Center, I'm meteorologist Ember Sky. Mostly clear tonight, with temperatures falling to around 46. Monday turns partly sunny and much warmer, climbing near 92. Monday night looks partly cloudy, then sunny Tuesday with a high near 77.

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5: From the Waring Sturgis Ford Weather Center, I'm meteorologist Ember Sky. Mostly clear tonight, with temperatures falling to around 46. Monday turns partly sunny and much warmer, climbing near 92. Monday night looks partly cloudy, then sunny Tuesday with a high near 77.

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1: From the Waring Sturgis Ford Weather Center, I'm meteorologist Ember Sky. Mostly clear tonight, with temperatures falling to around 46. Monday turns partly sunny and much warmer, climbing near 92. Monday night looks partly cloudy, then sunny Tuesday with a high near 77.

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6: From the Waring Sturgis Ford Weather Center, I'm meteorologist Ember Sky. Mostly clear tonight, with temperatures falling to around 46. Monday turns partly sunny and much warmer, climbing near 92. Monday night looks partly cloudy, then sunny Tuesday with a high near 77.

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4: From the Waring Sturgis Ford Weather Center, I'm meteorologist Ember Sky. Mostly clear tonight, with temperatures falling to around 46. Monday turns partly sunny and much warmer, climbing near 92. Monday night looks partly cloudy, then sunny Tuesday with a high near 77.

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4: From the Waring Sturgis Ford Weather Center, I'm meteorologist Ember Sky. Mostly clear tonight, with temperatures falling to around 46. Monday turns partly sunny and much warmer, climbing near 92. Monday night looks partly cloudy, then sunny Tuesday with a high near 77.

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5: From the Waring Sturgis Ford Weather Center, I'm meteorologist Ember Sky. Mostly clear tonight, with temperatures falling to around 46. Monday turns partly sunny and much warmer, climbing near 92. Monday night looks partly cloudy, then sunny Tuesday with a high near 77.

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1: But now they're making you pass like a facial recognition test, right? 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
5: From the Waring Sturgis Ford Weather Center, I'm meteorologist Ember Sky. Mostly clear tonight, with temperatures falling to around 46. Monday turns partly sunny and much warmer, climbing near 92. Monday night looks partly cloudy, then sunny Tuesday with a high near 77.

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3: From the Waring Sturgis Ford Weather Center, I'm meteorologist Ember Sky. Mostly clear tonight, with temperatures falling to around 46. Monday turns partly sunny and much warmer, climbing near 92. Monday night looks partly cloudy, then sunny Tuesday with a high near 77.

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6: From the Waring Sturgis Ford Weather Center, I'm meteorologist Ember Sky. Mostly clear tonight, with temperatures falling to around 46. Monday turns partly sunny and much warmer, climbing near 92. Monday night looks partly cloudy, then sunny Tuesday with a high near 77.

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3: From the Waring Sturgis Ford Weather Center, I'm meteorologist Ember Sky. Mostly clear tonight, with temperatures falling to around 46. Monday turns partly sunny and much warmer, climbing near 92. Monday night looks partly cloudy, then sunny Tuesday with a high near 77.

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5: From the Waring Sturgis Ford Weather Center, I'm meteorologist Ember Sky. Mostly clear tonight, with temperatures falling to around 46. Monday turns partly sunny and much warmer, climbing near 92. Monday night looks partly cloudy, then sunny Tuesday with a high near 77.

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3: From the Waring Sturgis Ford Weather Center, I'm meteorologist Ember Sky. Overnight tonight, clear and 46. Later today, partly sunny and hot with highs near 92, along with a fire weather watch for dry and elevated fire conditions. Sunny skies return Tuesday with highs at 77.
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7: From the Waring Sturgis Ford Weather Center, I'm meteorologist Ember Sky. Overnight tonight, clear and 46. Later today, partly sunny and hot with highs near 92, along with a fire weather watch for dry and elevated fire conditions. Sunny skies return Tuesday with highs at 77.
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7: From the Waring Sturgis Ford Weather Center, I'm meteorologist Ember Sky. Overnight tonight, clear and 46. Later today, partly sunny and hot with highs near 92, along with a fire weather watch for dry and elevated fire conditions. Sunny skies return Tuesday with highs at 77.
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4: From the Waring Sturgis Ford Weather Center, I'm meteorologist Ember Sky. Overnight tonight, clear and 46. Later today, partly sunny and hot with highs near 92, along with a fire weather watch for dry and elevated fire conditions. Sunny skies return Tuesday with highs at 77.
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7: From the Waring Sturgis Ford Weather Center, I'm meteorologist Ember Sky. Overnight tonight, clear and 46. Later today, partly sunny and hot with highs near 92, along with a fire weather watch for dry and elevated fire conditions. Sunny skies return Tuesday with highs at 77.
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4: From the Waring Sturgis Ford Weather Center, I'm meteorologist Ember Sky. Overnight tonight, clear and 46. Later today, partly sunny and hot with highs near 92, along with a fire weather watch for dry and elevated fire conditions. Sunny skies return Tuesday with highs at 77.
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7: From the Waring Sturgis Ford Weather Center, I'm meteorologist Ember Sky. Overnight tonight, clear and 46. Later today, partly sunny and hot with highs near 92, along with a fire weather watch for dry and elevated fire conditions. Sunny skies return Tuesday with highs at 77.
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6: From the Waring Sturgis Ford Weather Center, I'm meteorologist Ember Sky. Overnight tonight, clear and 46. Later today, partly sunny and hot with highs near 92, along with a fire weather watch for dry and elevated fire conditions. Sunny skies return Tuesday with highs at 77.
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4: From the Waring Sturgis Ford Weather Center, I'm meteorologist Ember Sky. Overnight tonight, clear and 46. Later today, partly sunny and hot with highs near 92, along with a fire weather watch for dry and elevated fire conditions. Sunny skies return Tuesday with highs at 77.
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4: From the Waring Sturgis Ford Weather Center, I'm meteorologist Ember Sky. Overnight tonight, clear and 46. Later today, partly sunny and hot with highs near 92, along with a fire weather watch for dry and elevated fire conditions. Sunny skies return Tuesday with highs at 77.
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3: From the Waring Sturgis Ford Weather Center, I'm meteorologist Ember Sky. Overnight tonight, clear and 46. Later today, partly sunny and hot with highs near 92, along with a fire weather watch for dry and elevated fire conditions. Sunny skies return Tuesday with highs at 77.
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11: From the Waring Sturgis Ford Weather Center, I'm meteorologist Ember Sky. Overnight tonight, clear and 46. Later today, partly sunny and hot with highs near 92, along with a fire weather watch for dry and elevated fire conditions. Sunny skies return Tuesday with highs at 77.
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0: Okay.
1: Okie doke.
0: Should we do this thing?
2: Yeah, might as well.
1: Freaking Monday, man.
0: Do this thing called the Roadhouse Show.
2: Oh, yeah.
3: Roadhouse.
0: Oh, man.
2: It's just another manic Monday. Oh,
0: no, it's not. Whoa. It's eat whatever you want Monday.
2: I like that.
1: Whoa, that's a day?
0: That'll yeah, make it is.
2: No, and I will eat whatever I want. Warning out there. Warning.
0: I did bring in something from the Netherlands for you to eat today.
2: I like this.
1: I'm so excited.
2: So who is it? Or what is
0: you
2: it?
0: You just have to wait and
2: okay.
0: see. Okay. We don't even have time for it, you know?
2: Oh, we will make time for the Netherlands.
1: It's Eat What You Want Day. We're making time.
2: We're making time for the Netherlands. I like it.
0: Could be something tasty.
2: That's food good.
1: From so your nether regions.
2: Eat what you want.
0: No.
2: What would you eat if you could eat right now?
0: I would eat crab.
2: For breakfast.
0: Mm-hmm.
1: Sounds good.
2: I mean, I guess I would too. Have you ever had crab in your biscuits and gravy? You know, usually it's like sausage or bacon or something, but maybe some crab would ruin it, I'm guessing.
0: And some mussels
2: huh?
0: with some melted butter. Oh.
1: I can go for some mussels right now.
2: It's much too early. I have to have breakfast first. Could I have one helping of biscuits and gravy and move on to crab? Is that weird?
1: I think this crab in the biscuits and gravy sounds good.
2: I mean, I think if you have the right gravy. And the right biscuits. Like the Cheddar Bay biscuits.
1: You ever had crab gravy?
0: Oh, I'd eat that.
1: I don't know what it is, but we're going to make it.
2: I haven't. But I knew a girl one time.
0: Oh, no.
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1: No. Really?
2: I love that.
1: Wow.
2: I love it because this is a stupid study. I feel like it's dumb. Hear me out. 15-year study. They took 15 years to do this. 15,000 older adults. I don't even know what that means. In England, okay, in the U.S., and they found that financial and social pressures significantly speed up the physical aging.

0: And he's like, no, I just had my first child the other day. I'm 42 or 37 or something. And you're like, oh, I thought you were in your 60s, which you would never say that. But you're like, wow. And he's like, hard times.
1: How do you apply to do these studies? What is there a world useless study organization or something like that?
0: I don't know. What I want to do is I just want to get funded, like, whatever. Hey, Brandon, here's $500,000. Go ask people what makes you look older or something. I don't know.
2: What kind of study could we do and we could get it out there?
0: Ooh. That's what I'm saying. We get paid to go do these studies. And, like, for us who do music or you're at a remote, you just ask people as they're going by.
2: We could do a study about... when is the best time to drink coffee?
0: Yeah, when is actually the best time to drink coffee? Survey of 2,000 citizens.
1: Let's do a study about what happens to your body if you just eat whatever you want all the time and as much as you want.
0: Yeah,
2: you're going to get fat.
0: Happiness.
1: We have to do the study before we find that out.
0: Yeah, the happiness index has got to go higher.
3: No. Really? Wow.
4: We love you and we welcome you.
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10: From the Waring Sturgis Ford Weather Center, I'm meteorologist Ember Sky. Mostly sunny this morning, with today's high near 70. Tonight stays partly cloudy, dipping to around 46. Monday turns much warmer, with mostly sunny skies and highs near 91.

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1: Last week, we were talking slang words throughout the ages, ones that have lasted, like cool, for instance.
2: Because cool's lasted forever.
1: And it's lasted so long, it doesn't even feel like a slang
2: don't
1: word.
2: Don't be such a
1: like
2: square,
1: a,
2: bro.
1: Don't be a square. Well, I found one of our favorite things. It's a list. But this one is stupid.
0: Are you going to read it to us?
1: I'm not going to read it completely. I want to talk about some of these things, though. I want to talk about some of these slang words from the 50s. First of all, we've got the one for a well-dressed kid. What would we call that today?
2: He would be damper. No, I have
0: no
2: idea.
0: I was thinking the same thing.
1: Dapper. Yeah, dapper. Dapper. Yeah.
2: Okay. Because you said the 50s. So, but actually, I don't know. What would we call him today? It'd be like, wow, you're looking pretty fly for a white guy.
1: I mean, or they would say he's got the drip or whatever.
2: Yeah, bro, you got the drip.
0: Gross.
1: I agree with you.
2: You got the drip.
1: Well, they would call him a cool Jonah in the 1950s.
2: Wow. How were the Jonas Brothers alive then?
1: This one makes me kind of sad because both of our middle name is George.
2: Yeah.
1: And George in the 50s meant money.
2: Must have been why our parents gave us that middle name. Please hand them on some money.
1: And then we've all heard of Double Bubble, the chewing gum.
2: Oh, yeah.
1: Well, it meant a cute girl in the 50s. So
2: wow, she's a real double bubble.
1: I'd like to chew on that.
2: Wow, how offensive is that, Amy?
0: That's weird.
1: Wow, super weird.
2: You've got nice double bubble or whatever.
1: What about someone who thinks they're tough? What would you call them now? Or even in recent years.
2: Try hard.
1: Yeah, or like tough guy, just something simple like
2: that. Okay, tough guy.
1: Yeah, well, they called him a bad dad from Baghdad.
0: Weird. I love
2: wow.
0: it. Let's bring these back.
1: Yeah,
2: you're a
1: like
2: bad
1: it.
2: Dad from Baghdad.
1: Or for a jerk, you would say fluky. Yeah, that one
0: sounds
1: super
0: sounds
1: weird.
0: Like something you'd call a booger, like if you had a booger in your nose.
1: Exactly.
0: You got a fluky.
1: You should start saying that every time I have something.
0: Yeah. Okay.
2: I mean, you got a little fluky there, a little bat dangling.
1: Are you fluking with me right now, man?
2: Yeah. Look at this guy fluky over here.
1: Fluky, dude.
2: Being all fluky.
1: And if you talked a lot of crap and made a lot of wisecracks like our friend Brandon here, you'd be called a flip lip.
2: Yeah. Flip lip, huh? Yeah.
1: I like flip lip.
2: No, no, I mean, there's worse things. I've been called worse things.
1: Someone who was lame, we've heard this a lot, and some people still use it, a square.
2: Oh, yeah.
0: Yep.
1: Lame.
2: Don't be such a square, man. Come in your best damper.
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8: Good morning from the Homeslines News Center. A panel of South Dakota regulators approved an electric rate increase Friday for Xcel Energy and allowed eight entities to intervene in a pending Black Hills Energy rate case. While commissioners ruled on a lower rate increase for Xcel, it approved the intervention of those eight entities in the Black Hills Energy rate increase case. They are now official parties in the proceedings related to Black Hills Energy's rate increase. The utility company is seeking an increase that would raise the typical residential customer's bill by 25%. Saturday was graduation day for hundreds of students at the South Dakota Mines. there were just over 520 graduates who walked the stage this year, up 101 over last year. The graduating class included 2 associate, 400 baccalaureate, 95 master's, and 24 doctoral degree recipients. Meanwhile, up in Spearfish, Black Hills State University celebrated 309 graduates, an increase of 9 students from last year. From the Home Slice News Center, I'm Gary Matthews reporting.

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1: 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Good news does.
2: Good news, everyone.
1: Here we go. Let's get to it.
3: All right, I'll start this baby off. Two pet goats saved their owner's life after a powerful Oklahoma tornado buried his family beneath debris. Rescuers noticed the goat standing on top of the rubble pile, which helped them pinpoint where the seller and the trapped family was located. And these goats are truly the goat of saving their owners.
1: I like how they just stood on top of them.
4: I know, that's what I'm saying.
3: The goats were like, bad.
4: I know that's all they could do, but I don't feel... Anyway,
3: as a rescuer, were you driving by and went, those goats are telling us something?
4: Yeah, exactly.
3: There's people under there.
4: All right. A tow truck driver in Canada put his work on hold after spotting a moose trapped in ice on a frozen lake. He used his truck's winch in a soft sling to gently pull the animal to safety, then helped it recover overnight at his home. He brought the moose home. By the next morning, the moose had regained its strength and wandered back into the wild.
3: Meese aren't small.
4: No, he brought it home on his tow truck. Can you imagine?
3: Moosin?
4: You imagine seeing a tow truck drive by and there's just a moose on the back?
3: Or in the passenger seat?
1: Oh, no. Zach just fell out of his chair. What happened? How did you fall?
3: Classic stew.
1: I think that concludes our good news for today. How did that just happen?
5: What do you think?
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15: From the Waring Sturgis Ford Weather Center, I'm meteorologist Ember Sky. Mostly sunny this morning with today's high near 70. Tonight stays partly cloudy, dipping to around 46. Monday turns much warmer with mostly sunny skies and highs near 91.

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0: It's Donna Lewis on the mix with your Roadhouse. Are you okay, Zach?
1: I love that song. Sorry, yeah, I'm great. That hurt, but I'm going to be okay. I'm going to pull through for you guys.
0: If you missed it, Zach just fell out of his chair.
1: Yeah, that was stupid.
0: He laughed so hard, he fell out of his chair.
1: I was laughing so hard, I couldn't stop laughing on the ground.
2: I don't know what it was about a moose in the passenger seat that made him laugh so hard.
1: Because I imagined
0: he's like,
1: it was
0: can
1: my
0: you
1: brain.
0: Imagine,
3: there's a moose!
1: That's hilarious. Well, I'm going to do it again.
0: Thanks for doing it. It was fun. Good way to start the day.

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1: Can you imagine seeing a tow truck drive by and there's just a moose on the back?
2: or in the passenger seat?
3: 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What happened? How did you fall?
2: Classic stew.
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0: It's Sabrina Carpenter on the mix in your Roadhouse Show. All right, Scam Slam Monday.
1: Oh, yes.
0: Fallen for anything lately? No pun intended.
2: I haven't.
1: No,
0: Well, this one's kind of scary. It's a fake bank fraud scam. And they're getting the name of your bank, and they're using their phone number, so it's showing up on your caller ID. So, like, Wells Fargo, Chase, Black Hills Federal Credit Union could show up on your phone. And then you could also get a text saying there's suspicious activity on your account. Did you authorize, say, $742 charge at Best Buy? And you're going to be like, no. And then that's what they want you to say. And then the caller acts helpful and professional, and then they'll get your name, your phone number, of course your bank, and the last four digits of your debit card or whatever, and then boom, they have all of your money.
3: I would, that's a good one. Be careful, people.
2: Yeah, that's a tough one because usually you do get text fraud alerts for certain banks. Certain banks call you, you know, right away, hey, was this you? And you're like, who the heck is this?
0: Yeah.
2: You know, but... So that is kind of scary.
0: They say some red flags here to like pressure to act immediately. You know,
3: yeah,
0: like,
3: exactly.
0: Oh, we need to do this right now or whatever. Request of verification codes, threats to make your account frozen. They want your PIN numbers. And the banks say they will never ask for your PIN numbers, your passwords, or anything like that. They won't ask you to transfer money. Nothing.
3: No, never.
0: So those are the red flags to watch out for.
3: So when I do get a call from my bank, and I have in the past, actually, I pull up my banking app on my phone, and I can see if anything's actually going on. It usually has been, or it always has been true. I've never been scammed yet, but now I'm thinking, wow, for people who don't use a banking app on their phone, I'd say you've got to be like, hey, I know this is serious, but I need to hang up and call you back just in case or something. I don't know. That's weird. What's
2: the
3: solution?
2: Hang up and then call your bank back.
3: Yes. Yeah.
0: Yeah. And don't ever click on a link that was sent to you. Always look up the link you're on your own.
3: Yeah.
2: Mm-hmm. Ooh.
0: Yeah. Man, it's a scary world.
2: Eat whatever you want.
4: Blah, blah, blah, blah, blah, blah, blah, blah, blah, blah, blah, blah, blah, blah. You know what? Just tune that out. And tune us in.
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1: I got a story I'm going to share with you guys here in a little bit called Blue. It's about Blue Dot Fever. All right. But I want to share the way I think about this. This has to do with the music industry and the way things are. We're in music, but we're not at the level of like huge acts.
2: Yeah.
1: You know, you think about somebody like a Luke Combs or something.
0: Yeah.
1: If he rolls into town, it's sometimes 10 to 15 trucks deep of production, the equipment.
2: Yep.
1: Themselves probably not each have a tour bus, but there might be like two or three tour buses.
2: Mm-hmm.
1: And you think each one of those vehicles probably get 6.5 miles to the gallon on average, maybe 5 to 8 miles to the gallon.
2: Yeah.
1: Diesels at $5.50 a gallon. That's a lot of overhead running down the road just in fuel. So you narrow it down to like me, I have a motor home.
2: Yeah.
1: You know, that gets about that for miles per gallon. And we cruise it around and I got to pay the guys and also food and, you know, anything you do once you leave is an expense on that trip. I'm contracted for shows all year long. I've got shows that have been contracted since the beginning of the year, possibly even last year,
2: mm-hmm.
1: for this coming year for X amount of dollars. I can't go back to them and say, hey, due to these uncertain times, I have to charge you $500 more.
2: Exactly.
1: Because of fuel or something. So I have to eat it. They're eating it too. You think about the event itself. You go to some random street dance. They've got a budget. You think summer nights, right? They're like, hey, we're running on a budget here. This is all we can afford to pay said artists.
2: Yep.
1: I can't go back to them and ask for more. They're like, we can't pay you that much more. This is what we've got. So everybody's in that. So it's kind of difficult. So I say all that and try to put it in perspective. Some people are thinking, you know, wow, when he goes and plays a show, he makes so much money, Luke Combs or somebody.
2: Yeah.
1: Yeah, but their overhead's probably pretty high, too. You know, so when we come back, I will tell you what Blue Dot Fever is.
3: That's a hot one.
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3: From the Waring Sturgis Ford Weather Center, I'm meteorologist Ember Sky. Mostly sunny this morning with today's high near 70. Tonight stays partly cloudy, dipping to around 46. Monday turns much warmer with mostly sunny skies and highs near 91.
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1: So this blue dot fever is a term coined by fans. And it's kind of a slang term, but it's for like when you look at Ticketmaster and you say you want to go to a concert anywhere, whether it be here at the Monument or any, you travel somewhere to see a concert, the blue dots are the empty seats.
2: Mm-hmm.
1: And so a lot of people, like, this has happened, major music artists like Post Malone, Meghan Trainor, Demi Lovato, the Pussycat Dolls, they've all postponed or canceled or delayed tours due to blue dot fever. Their shows that are announced or are coming up.
2: Yeah.
1: We'll have a bunch of empty seats that nobody's bought tickets for. And I know around here, we're notorious for being late concert goers, meaning like we always usually show up. Rarely is it an empty house or nobody showed up to a concert, but I bet you a week or two before, people are about to pull out. You know, like, is anybody coming to my show in Rapid City? You know, or are we going to have a good show or what's going on? And so I guess that in my way, I'm kind of saying if you're planning on going to shows or you want more concerts, buy your tickets now. Or, you know what I mean? So that the artist doesn't want to take that scare or that hit. If they're like, they're playing, let's say you're flying to Vegas for some reason and you're wanting to see a show. What if they pull out because nobody's buying tickets yet? And you're like, we'll get them when we get there, which I doubt would happen. But, you know.
2: That might be a big part of why we don't get so many. I mean, we get some great concerts here, but not as many as maybe people would like.
1: Yeah, because nobody's pre-purchasing tickets. And in these times, everybody's taking a little bit of financial hit. And it's hard to say for somebody to say roll in with all their trucks and all their overhead and they don't have enough money currently to pay for their stuff. They're like, well, why would I go play there?
2: Yeah.
1: You know, so but they're calling it blue dot fever. That's just my version of it. But it is. They're canceling shows because of empty seats.
2: Well, Rapid City, you need to stop being so this week about things. Don't get me wrong. My year, your year is probably already scheduled. You know what I mean?
1: Pretty much.
2: That being said, I don't expect that from anyone. But if we want entertainment to keep coming around, like, plan ahead a little. Maybe 2 weeks? I don't know.
0: I also don't think it's all of the spectators' faults. Like,
1: no.
0: When concerts first started, it was to promote albums. And now it's just for them to make money. And why do we want be a part of that?
1: Right. I do.
0: On
1: the flip side of it, ticket prices have gotten ridiculous, right?
2: Mm-hmm.
1: I mean, not so much here but like, could you imagine like the Taylor Swift stuff when some people were paying thousands of dollars to sit close for one seat?
2: Yep.
1: That ain't going to happen in my life. Like, I don't know anybody I want to see that bad. I need to spend $5,000 for a ticket.
2: I wouldn't spend that much on anybody.
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10: Good morning from the Home Slice News Center. After a short missing and endangered persons advisory, a missing baby was found dead. Malenko Ivan Bagola was 9 weeks old. An arrest has been made, and the Rapid City community is now trying to tangle with heartbreak. The body of Bagola was recovered by investigators with Rapid City Police after questioning the child's father, Tyler Slowbear, who has been arrested. The last confirmed sighting of the infant was in mid-April. Opponents of a mining operation near the Peishlaw site in the Black Hills say the company behind the project is backing off the plan. Pete Lean and Son sent a letter to the Forest Service withdrawing its plan of operations. The group released a statement saying they were notified of the letter Friday. Peishlaw is considered a special place by many Native peoples. Several tribes purchased land at the site in 2012 and successfully petitioned the Department of the Interior to be federally recognized as a sacred site. From the Home Slice News Center, I'm Gary Matthews reporting.

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1: And now, back to the future.
0: Since we're on the topic of concerts, if you think concert tickets are expensive now, imagine paying less than $10 to see some of the biggest legends in music history. In the 1970s, fans could see bands like Led Zeppelin, Elton John, Fleetwood Mac for around $8 to $15 a ticket.
2: Oh, blasphemy.
0: Oh, my.
2: But what was their, I wonder what their annual income was. Does it say that?
0: I don't know. Even adjusted for inflation, that's nowhere near what many people pay today. So fast forward to today, where major concert tours can cost hundreds, sometimes even thousands for a single ticket. Experts say part of the reason is massive stage productions, video screens, pyrotechnics, transportation costs, and the fact that the artists now make more money touring than selling the albums.
3: Yep.
0: And here's the wild part. The average price for a top concert ticket in America has increased more than 10 times faster than inflation since the 1980s.
2: Woo! It's wild.
0: Yeah. So.
3: Holy!
0: So there's people that probably paid $20,000-$30,000 just for a stupid ticket package to a concert.
2: Yeah,
0: you know?
2: Yeah, man. That's crazy. You rent out a suite or something?
0: Yeah.
2: With food and drinks?
0: For one night? No thanks.
2: Yeah, I don't have
0: Maybe make it a month-long adventure in a time.
2: I've never had that kind of money.
3: No, I never will.
0: Don't say that. You might.
2: We might.
3: Okay, I'm manifesting. I'll have it tomorrow.
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12: From the Waring Sturgis Ford Weather Center, I'm meteorologist Ember Sky. Mostly sunny this morning, with today's high near 70. Tonight stays partly cloudy, dipping to around 46. Monday turns much warmer, with mostly sunny skies and highs near 91.
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0: Don't you guys have a huge crush on her?
1: Yeah. Hillary Duff is a beautiful woman.
2: Not a lot of blue dots at her concert.
0: What is that supposed to mean?
2: I'm not sure. You know what I mean? 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
1: Social life shrinks as you get older. You know, I used to do a lot of stuff, but I have no patience. I used to go to a lot of concerts, and I can't do it anymore. Those big sold-out 20,000 seat, it's just... Got to wait to get into the concert, got to wait for a drink, got to wait for the bathroom, got to wait for the band. And before the band starts, they're always like, are you ready to rock? Yes. Of course we're ready to rock. We bought a ticket, we paid for parking. Let's... How do I prove to you I'm ready to rock? That's why I think concerts are for young people, because when you're young and somebody says, you know, are you ready to rock? You're like, oh my God, I am ready to rock. How did that guy know? But when you're an adult, you're busy, you're like, just go! Play the four songs I like and wrap it up. More of the Black

0: Gwen Stefani on the mix. Welcome back to the Roadhouse, everyone.
1: Gen Zers, they're notorious for coming up with these new things, like I was just talking about, bobbing and weaving streaming, that's what I call it. Hey, whoa, the prices are up. We're here. Bobbing over. Bob and weave.
2: Yeah.
1: And hit them with an uppercut. But back in the day, Amy, you might remember this too, is I remember as a child, one of the biggest things my mom had to do was keep track of the cable bill.
2: Yeah.
1: Right? Because you would get cable, internet, and phone for like $60 a month.
0: It was a package.
1: But and then as soon as that year was over, it's like $500 a month. No, it's like $140 a month or something. And then you're like, whoops. And then you call them and you cancel. And then you call the next internet provider and get the same crap for, you know, $70 a month, you know.
2: Yeah, I still dial do the same internet. Thing with just internet.
1: Yeah,
2: absolutely.
1: You have to play that game.
2: Yeah, I just switch as soon as that deal is over. Because why would I go to more?
0: I want to try the Starlink internet.
2: I kind of do too, actually. I'm interested in that.
1: The only reason I want to try it is because I want to put it in the motorhome when we're traveling. But somebody said it's not good for when you're moving.
2: Oh.
1: Like, because you got to have it on the satellite. So if you're parked anywhere, you could. I have no idea what I'm talking about. I'm going off of what people told me.
2: No, I watch a lot of van life, like people who travel in their like RVs and vans and stuff.
1: Yeah.
2: They always have to stop to utilize it.
1: Yeah.
0: Really?
2: Yeah.
1: That part would be sick. But yeah, man, it's like an old school thing that we used to have to do until one time. I don't know if you guys remember this. Way back in the day, my brother got a hold of some tube things. And so we broke into those plastic cable boxes and hooked up our own cable. For years, we had free cable. HBO had the whole thing for free. And then the cable companies got wise to it, and they would come by with some weird metal detector scanner thing.
2: What?
1: And they could tell if we were hooked up somehow. I have no idea. And then they would come in there, unhook it, and put a new lock on and take your tubes. So then you'd have to go buy some more black market tubes and break into the plastic box and hook your cable back up.
0: The satellite cards that you could scramble and get all the channels for free.
1: Wow, I didn't know anything about that.
0: Yeah.
2: Y'all are wild. I didn't know.
1: Them are the days.
0: We should be in prison, Brandon.
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0: And then the only one I keep constantly is YouTube Premium. Because I utilize it a lot.
1: One thing I've liked recently is I pay for currently is YouTube TV. And you get a lot of movies, and I do like the picture quality seems to be better.
0: Mm-hmm.
1: It's not a huge deal, but I'm like, I'm paying the same as I would for anything else. And then when the NFL stuff comes on and the sports package stuff, it's pretty good. It's a little bit more for that short amount of time, but I really like it. And the ability to view multi-screens, and it's really kind of cool, but
2: I like Amazon Prime because I like Chosen and I like House of David.
1: Yeah.
2: But what's really ticking me off about Amazon Prime is you find something you want to watch, you click on it, and it says you have to subscribe to this other subscription.
1: Yes, exactly. They're like, well, we've got it here, but it's actually through Hulu.
2: Yeah.
0: Or AMC or MGM or some random off. It's like,
1: for another $3 a month, you can have that. What bothered me about Amazon is I was like, I like this the most, so I'll pay for it. I paid for the annual subscription. It's a little cheaper. And then was like, but for $3 a month, you don't get no ads. And I'm like, oh, well, I'll do that. That's not bad. Right. I'll pay the $3. Freaking ads still.
2: I know.
1: I'm like, no. If you want no ads, you have to. That's $9 a month.
3: What you people laughing at?
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7: 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Ooh. Especially on the weekend. 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
7: And a Bloody Mary. 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
12: From the Waring Sturgis Ford Weather Center, I'm meteorologist Ember Sky. Mostly sunny this morning, with today's high near 70. Tonight stays partly cloudy, dipping to around 46. Monday turns much warmer, with mostly sunny skies and highs near 91.

0: Mr. Justin Timberlake, 93.9 The Mix. It is your Roadhouse show. I brought you guys something from the Netherlands.
1: I like this.
0: Are you guys
1: hungry? Let's see what's
0: hungry?
1: In your satchel.
2: Yeah,
1: eat anything you want, Dave.
3: Oh, they say milk like people that I know.
0: I bought milk. My dad, well, my mom and dad, the dark chocolate. I forgot what it says on there. But this says milk chocolate, but it's milk.
3: Milk.
1: Yeah, with an E.
0: M-E-L-K. Yeah, milk.
1: That's how
0: milk.
1: It should be spelt.
0: Verkaday is what the chocolate's called.
2: Verkaday. Get yourself some good chocolate. The Verkaday.
3: The Verkaday.
2: With the milk. Chocolate.
0: So we'll pass this around. Take off a little chunk.
1: Rip a chunk. Boy, judging by the way it broke on your hands.
2: That's some good chocolate.
1: It is real. Oh, I'll take
3: you could build a house
0: I'll
3: with
0: wait
3: that
0: for
3: chocolate.
0: You guys.
1: I'll take this little piece. Good Lord. Whoops.
0: Oh, no, man, that is not too, a little piece.
1: That's way too big of a chunk. Eat whatever you want, Dave.
0: Oh,
1: once you go chocolate,
0: are we waiting
1: go
0: for Zach, or do we take a bite?
2: Take a bite.
1: I licked it.
0: All right, let's go. It's good.
1: Okay.
0: Crunchy, like but milky.
1: Like a Hershey's bar on crack.
2: That is delicious.
0: It is good. And it's all pure.
1: How do you know that?
0: I don't know. Because it's not from here.
1: Okay.
2: I mean, honestly, that's
1: some
2: not
1: some dude's
2: a
1: making
2: bad
1: this
2: assessment.
1: In his dusty, nasty garage. We might be getting Hirona disease or whatever you're talking about with rats, but you're like, this is pure.
0: What's Hirona disease?
2: The Hauntarona?
1: Yeah, the Hauntarona. And you're like, no, it's pure. It come from Verdanangan.
0: Yeah.
1: I don't know.
0: It's pretty good, isn't it?
1: That's so really other good. Countries kind of weird me out, because what are their safety rules?
0: Mm. They don't put chemicals in it.
1: Yeah, but what does their place look like? Their same old mixing bowl for years they've never
0: it's
1: cleaned
0: probably
1: up?
0: A wooden windmill is what I'm
2: doing. Yeah.
1: Some grandma made it.
0: And
1: you know
0: there's,
1: what I mean?
0: There's like a tube hooked up to a cow's udder.
1: Actual milk.
0: And then like another tube of cocoa. And then it just gets mixed.
3: I imagine like chocolate factories anywhere that aren't in the U.S. are basically like Willy Wonka. So that's what I'm guessing happened.
1: Yeah.
0: I'd read the ingredients, but it's in Dutch, so. Yeah,
3: I'd say about 100 little people made that.
1: Yeah.
3: You know?
1: The schnozberries taste like schnozberries.
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9: Good morning from the Homeslines News Center. A panel of South Dakota regulators approved an electric rate increase Friday for Xcel Energy and allowed eight entities to intervene in a pending Black Hills Energy rate case. While commissioners ruled on a lower rate increase for Xcel, it approved the intervention of those eight entities in the Black Hills Energy rate increase case. They are now official parties in the proceedings related to Black Hills Energy's rate increase. The utility company is seeking an increase that would raise the typical residential customer's bill by 25%. Saturday was graduation day for hundreds of students at the South Dakota Mines. There were just over 520 graduates who walked the stage this year, up 101 over last year. The graduating class included two associate, 400 baccalaureate, 95 master's, and 24 doctoral degree recipients. Meanwhile, up in Spearfish, Black Hills State University celebrated 309 graduates, an increase of 9 students from last year. From the Homeslice News Center, I'm Gary Matthews reporting.

0: Nelly Furtado, 93.9 The Mix in the Roadhouse. It's time to play a game, guys. It's called That's a Great Question, brought to you by Murphy's. Have you ever heard of it?
1: Yeah, I've heard of it.
2: It's pretty good. The question is, 77% of parents still give their adult children money for this.
0: Candy.
2: Close, but no cigar.
0: Beer. Clothing.
2: I got a clue for you. No one wants their little baby, their little grown-up baby, to go without.
0: Oh, beer.
2: I mean, that. No, but that would be a good one.
1: Oil changes.
2: Oil changes. My mom got me one of those actually one time.
1: Yep.
0: Oh.
2: Yeah, she like gifted it to me. She's like, I called them and prepaid. Go get an oil change.
0: Oh, how sweet.
2: When I was like 18 and done.
3: Don't forget to check your oil.
2: Yes.
0: 348-9390. Text in your guess. We'll be right back. We'll find out the answer. Okay.

0: What are we doing? Oh, yeah. What's the answer to that's a great question?
1: The question was, 77% of parents still give their adult children money for this.
2: Chocolate.
1: I wish.
0: Play video games.
1: No. The clue was, no one wants their grown baby to go without.
2: Oh, porn.
0: Underwear.
1: That would be a good one, but no, it's food.
0: Oh.
1: Chocolate was close, but it's food in general.
0: Yeah. That is so true. Every time I go to my parents' house, I leave with bags of groceries.
1: Yep.
2: Still?
0: Yes.
2: I don't.
1: Mm-hmm. No.
0: My mom is just a very giving person.
1: She just needs to make sure you're eating. That's a mama thing.
0: I thought the kids might like these or, you know.
1: Yeah.
2: Yeah. No. No, my mom, she'll cook. Yeah. Anytime we ask, hey, you got dinner tonight, Mom?
1: Yep.
2: You know, something like that. But send me home with groceries, that ended a long time ago.
1: My mom doesn't live anywhere near here, so she doesn't do that.
2: She doesn't Amazon cart you or
1: yeah, she doesn't.
2: She doesn't.
1: You know,
3: I thought I'd send you over some kind of condiments.
1: overnight me some pizza or anything like that. You
3: know? Jeff frozen pizzas in case things are getting hard.
1: No, I mean she's a sweet lady. She might send me something for my birthday, but nothing. No food stuffs.
0: Well, she's teaching you how to survive on your own.
1: I moved down at 16.
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11: From the Waring Sturgis Ford Weather Center, I'm meteorologist Ember Sky. Mostly sunny this morning with today's high near 70. Tonight stays partly cloudy, dipping to around 46. Monday turns much warmer with mostly sunny skies and highs near 91.

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1: Gina G. Oh, my G.
0: Do you know what the name of that song is?
1: Dance, Dance, Fun, Fun?
0: No. Ooh, Ah, Just a Little Bit.
2: I think, you know, I wonder if they just couldn't think of a name.
1: Yeah, probably.
2: What are we going to call that Ooh, Ah, Just a Little Bit song? I don't know, man. That's the only thing I can think of. Ooh, Ah, Just a Little Bit? Maybe should we just call it Ooh, Ah? No.
0: I think.
2: Just a Little Bit?
0: They should have called it Ooh, Ah, Just a Little Bit More.
1: Oh,
2: yeah, they forgot the more.
1: Maybe they'll make a sequel.
0: Yeah,
2: idiots. They totally messed that up.

0: 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Bring me that
1: smile in the morning. I turn them on every morning when I wake up.
2: They make me laugh and entertain me for the while I'm in the car.
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1: This is not headline news. For years, Americans used to travel to other countries like Italy and Greece to see ruins. Now they just go to their old mall. Singer Bonnie Tyler was hospitalized for a medical emergency, but she's going to be fine. Luckily, it was only a partial eclipse of the heart. Sting says his kids have to support themselves and not depend on him for the rest of their lives. He gave that same speech to the other guys in the Police back in 84. And a single dose of magic mushrooms may alter brain pathways responsible for emotional regulation. It can also cause Super Mario to get really giant. This is not headline news.
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0: Armstrong Show on the mix.
1: Oh, did you want me to talk? Oh, I'm sorry.
2: I was. Yeah, you were talking about chocolate stuff. I want.
1: So
2: to
1: I looked up
2: it.
1: This Vercade.
0: Vercade.
1: Very nice chocolate.
0: Oh my god, it's so good.
1: Royal Vercade, Dutch, also known as Kajilkenvelvedegen. I messed that up.
0: No. We're being very offensive right now.
1: Well, I tried my best. I took a swing and struck out.
2: Let's not pretend it's not fun to talk like that, though.
1: Is a Dutch manufacturing company owned by a Turkish conglomerate. What does that even mean?
0: What's a conglomerate?
1: I don't know.
2: It's a company. You know what I mean?
1: It's kind of like how they make chocolate bars. They conglomerate it all together. The company is headquartered in Zaandam, and was one of the oldest existing family companies in the Netherlands in November of 2014. The company was acquired by Pladies, a global biscuit, chocolate, and manufacturing company owned by Yadiz Holding. It was founded in 1886. Amy, you remember that. By Ericus Vercade.
2: Vercade
1: to make mostly bread and rusk. They expanded the procedure to cookie sweets and especially chocolate.
2: What is rusk? What is rusk, my friend?
1: When I put my thing on the tab,
2: more
1: it looks
2: bread.
1: Like bread.
0: You guys feel kind of
1: it's
0: funny.
1: It's a hard, dry biscuit and twice baked bread.
0: Do you feel funny after eating that? I feel kind of weird.
1: I feel like there's sugar coursing through my veins.
2: Yeah, yeah. I've not had that kind of sugar this
0: like
2: early.
0: I took a drug or something.
1: I took a little Vercade.
2: A Vercade.
1: I've been snoping Vercade.
2: A Vercade keeps the doctor away.
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14: From the Waring Sturgis Ford Weather Center, I'm meteorologist Ember Sky. Mostly sunny this morning, with today's high near 70. Tonight stays partly cloudy, dipping to around 46. Monday turns much warmer, with mostly sunny skies and highs near 91.

0: It's called Do You Know What It Takes? Is Robin on the mix with the Roadhouse.
1: Wendy Clement.
2: Ooh.
0: Oh, yeah, I know her.
1: Yeah, everybody knows Wendy. She's 56. She's facing assault and DUI charges for allegedly driving her car onto the sidewalk to pursue a child riding a dirt bike. Back in my day, this was me. I lived down in Rapid Valley, just east of town, before it was filled up with houses. And there was a pond out there with a whole bunch of field, and I used to ride our four-wheelers on there. And every once in a while, a car would come out there with lights on top and try to get me to stop. And I'd have to jump a bunch of irrigation ditches to get away from them. I don't know who the guy was.
2: There was a neighborhood kid that would always chase me and my friends because we were on bikes, and he was old enough to get his first car. And he would chase us because we'd ride our bikes down the street. We'd be BMXing in front of his house.
1: Yeah, dude.
2: Jumping jumps, and he would chase us with his car.
1: Bunch of freaking Karens. You know, back in the day, this Karen had like a... had a freaking star or something on the side of his car. I'm like, what a freaking loser. You know what I mean? I just gas it and get gone until we got busted. So we were riding on somebody else's land. But this lady, not only did she do that, she was trying to break into someone's house.
2: Ooh.
1: And that's when the cops found her. What she was doing was she was driving around drunk, looking for a place. She had her dog with her. She just wanted her dog to socialize with other dogs. She seen a puppy in the window, wanted to knock on the door. Nobody was home. She was trying to get the dog socialized.
2: What?
1: Seems logical.
2: No Weird. Way, dude. She thought, oh, I should go let my dog play with this dog.
1: Yep.
2: No one's home. I'm going to break in so they can hang out.
1: Yep. She admitted to drinking alcohol. She did resist arrest, kicking a deputy while being placed in the patrol car. You know?
2: My dog still hasn't gotten to play with the other dog.
1: Could you let my dog play with your dog, officer?
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1: I can't believe it's time for Beer Fest already.
2: Well, kind of, yeah.
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3: It is time.
2: It is.
3: It is time.
2: Huge announcement.
1: We just had Beer Fest, didn't we?
2: Mountain West Beer Fest. 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
3: Yep. 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
2: Yeah, it's coming up again this November 14th, and huge announcement is tickets go on sale this Friday.
3: Mm-hmm. Let's go.
1: Yeah. It's brought to you by Caesar Spirits again.
2: Nice.
1: Which is nice.
3: I like Caesar Spirits.
1: It's going to be at the Monument.
3: Of course.
1: Again.
3: Same place, same time.
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2: Yes.
3: Oh, my gosh. 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
2: Yes, seltzer, CBD, NA drinks, food. Yeah. Don't forget trucks, games, and fun.
1: Mm-hmm. And so, VIP tickets.
3: Ooh, and the games are actually super fun, too. Like,
2: I'm thinking, like, yeah.
3: Yeah.
2: If you went to this last year and you were like, whoa, I wanted a VIP ticket, but they were sold out, because that happens, well, then you can go to MountainWestBeerFest.com and get your VIP tickets this Friday, and that'll be hugely.
3: You should get on it, because, yeah, if you don't, the VIP is so worth it, too.
1: If you get VIP, that's 5 hours of fun you'll never forget.
3: Mm-hmm.
1: So much fun. Wow, you guys are in sync today.
3: Mm-hmm.
1: Okay.
3: Mm-hmm. 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
16: From the Waring Sturgis Ford Weather Center, I'm meteorologist Ember Sky. Mostly sunny this morning, with today's high near 70. Tonight stays partly cloudy, dipping to around 46. Monday turns much warmer, with mostly sunny skies and highs near 91.
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0: Well, Barbie, we're just getting started.
1: Barbie girl.
2: I love this song, dude.
3: It does smack.
2: I just like it because it reminds me of Margot Robbie, and she's beautiful. Oh, wow.
3: She is. She's crazy, though, dude. Could you imagine spending time with her?
2: Yeah.
3: I'd like to take her to Dutch chocolate factories.
2: I would take her to get a slice of pizza in New York City.
1: Oh, my goodness. I feel sorry for Margot Robbie.
3: No, I wouldn't. She's going to have the time of her life.
1: Well, good job, guys. You made it through Monday.
3: Okay.
2: Oh, good we job. Did it.
1: Yeah, we did it. You congratulations.
3: Know, we had a freaking another weekend we had to make it through.
2: Yeah, those weekends, man, I'm sick of them.
3: Well, here comes another one. Next thing you know, it'll be Friday, and it's a weekend, and gerba gerba.
1: For the rest of you, though, that are listening, your day's just getting started.
3: Suckers.

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6: From the Waring Sturgis Ford Weather Center, I'm meteorologist Ember Sky. Mostly sunny this morning, with today's high near 70. Tonight stays partly cloudy, dipping to around 46. Monday turns much warmer, with mostly sunny skies and highs near 91.

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7: From the Waring Sturgis Ford Weather Center, I'm meteorologist Ember Sky. Mostly sunny this morning with today's high near 70. Tonight stays partly cloudy, dipping to around 46. Monday turns much warmer with mostly sunny skies and highs near 91.

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1: Looks like you appreciate a good squeegee.
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1: 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Ooh, looks like one bug didn't get the memo.
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10: From the Waring Sturgis Ford Weather Center, I'm meteorologist Ember Sky. Mostly sunny this morning, with today's high near 70. Tonight stays partly cloudy, dipping to around 46. Monday turns much warmer, with mostly sunny skies and highs near 91.

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9: From the Waring Sturgis Ford Weather Center, I'm meteorologist Ember Sky. Mostly sunny this morning with today's high near 70. Tonight stays partly cloudy, dipping to around 46. Monday turns much warmer with mostly sunny skies and highs near 91.

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6: From the Waring Sturgis Ford Weather Center, I'm meteorologist Ember Sky. A red flag warning remains in effect through the day today, with afternoon temperatures pushing close to 88. Tonight turns mostly cloudy with a slight chance of rain after midnight and lows near 52. Tuesday looks sunny and cooler with highs around 75.

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6: From the Waring Sturgis Ford Weather Center, I'm meteorologist Ember Sky. A red flag warning remains in effect through the day today, with afternoon temperatures pushing close to 88. Tonight turns mostly cloudy with a slight chance of rain after midnight and lows near 50.

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10: From the Waring Sturgis Ford Weather Center, I'm meteorologist Ember Sky. A red flag warning remains in effect through the day today with afternoon temperatures pushing close to 88. Tonight turns mostly cloudy with a slight chance of rain after midnight and lows near 52. Tuesday looks sunny and cooler with highs around 75.

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9: From the Waring Sturgis Ford Weather Center, I'm meteorologist Ember Sky. A red flag warning remains in effect through the day today with afternoon temperatures pushing close to 88. Tonight turns mostly cloudy with a slight chance of rain after midnight and lows near

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6: From the Waring Sturgis Ford Weather Center, I'm meteorologist Ember Sky. A red flag warning remains in effect through the day today, with afternoon temperatures pushing close to 88. Tonight turns mostly cloudy with a slight chance of rain after midnight and lows near 52.

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7: From the Waring Sturgis Ford Weather Center, I'm meteorologist Ember Sky. A red flag warning remains in effect through the day today with afternoon temperatures pushing close to 88. Tonight turns mostly cloudy with a slight chance of rain after midnight and lows near 52. Tuesday looks sunny and cooler with highs around 75.

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0: Hey, everybody. Welcome to the second shift. I am Mark Houston. Just Mark Houston today. Stitch is off today. Leslie, I have her super busy working on some other things, so I had to come in here and do the show by myself because I'm going to be taking a vacation starting on Wednesday. So that's why things are going to be a little bit weird as we roll through this week. Really quick, I want to start this show off because I didn't really get an opportunity to Friday night to thank everybody that donated for the Children's Miracle Network Radiothon that we did on Friday. We again raised six figures, $101,620, probably closer to $102,000, I think, when it was all said and done. So you are, again, just amazing. I know things are tough here in this economy, but you still stepped up and gave to help kids here in Rapid City. So again, big shout out, big thank you. 102,000 plus we raised last Friday for the Children's Miracle Network Mediathon, all because of you.
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14: From the Waring Sturgis Ford Weather Center, I'm meteorologist Ember Sky. A red flag warning remains in effect through the day today with afternoon temperatures pushing close to 88. Tonight turns mostly cloudy with a slight chance of rain after midnight and lows near 52. Tuesday looks sunny and cooler with highs around 75.

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0: This is the second shift. It's just Mark Houston today. One other quick thing I want to remind you about as we get into, because it's going to be, what, low 90s today, I think. So there will be some critical fire weather conditions in expect. We're going to have the high temps, the low humidity, the strong winds. So avoid outdoor burning. Be cautious with lawnmower. Maybe just don't mow today. This can be an excuse. You don't have to mow. Don't do it. Because that can spark stuff that just would be horrific right now. It's also going to be pretty windy today as well. And these conditions will also be around for tomorrow and a bit into Wednesday. Maybe we'll get some showers and thunderstorms, bringing some relief later on, but just be super careful with it today.
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9: 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Ooh. Especially on the weekend. 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

0: Again, I don't know how wild it drives any of us in the studio. Usually when you hear that particular song, we're about to make fun of another Guinness Book of World Record that was broken. Because they used to be a thing, man. They used to be something that was really unbelievable. Now, we have people doing things like this guy who broke a Guinness World Record by balancing a skateboard on his chin for over an hour. This guy already has a ton of other record-breaking feats. He faced challenges due to the skateboard's pointy shape, but found a suitable board for the attempt. During a break from pickleball, Rush successfully, that's his name, David Rush, balanced the skateboard for an hour, 1 minute, 36 seconds, which secured him the title. I know, I sit here and I complain about it. I should go out and try to break a record. I haven't done it, right? So I should shut up because I'm obviously not doing anything. But then I would just feel stupid because someone's going to make fun of me.
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10: From the Waring Sturgis Ford Weather Center, I'm meteorologist Ember Sky. A red flag warning remains in effect through the day today, with afternoon temperatures pushing close to 88. Tonight turns mostly cloudy with a slight chance of rain after midnight and lows near

0: Mark Houston on the second shift. Leslie and Stitch are gone today. They should be back, though, tomorrow and on Wednesday. So over the weekend, as this news continues to spread, see what I did there? The Hantavirus thing has still got everybody's attention. So I thought, you know what I want to do? I want to take this hour and talk about this and hope that maybe I can alleviate some of the stress. So 17 Americans who spent weeks trapped aboard the cruise ship at the center of a deadly Hantavirus outbreak, finally back in U.S. soil. The ship is called the MV Hondius. It left Argentina, the southernmost city on the planet, back in April 1st, about 150 people. They were headed for Antarctica and a handful of remote South Atlantic islands. Sounds like a cool cruise. I'm never going to do a cruise, though, because of this. This I never really wanted to begin with. This solidified it. Okay? So 10 days into the voyage, a passenger died. And by the time the dust settled, three people were dead. Eight cases had been linked to the outbreak, and the virus involved turned out to be one of the rarest and most feared strains of Hantavirus on Earth. It's called the Andes virus. The 17 Americans on board are now landing at Offutt Air Force Base just outside Omaha, Nebraska, and are heading to the National Quarantine Unit at the University of Nebraska Medical Center. So they're right in our backyard. It's the only federally funded quarantine facility in the entire country. It's the same place they took in American Ebola patients in 2014. Same place that handled the Diamond Princess passengers when COVID first showed up in 2020. So if you're going to land somewhere after a deadly virus, that's the address you want. Now, none of the Americans are sick in Nebraska. The CDC isn't even going to test them because testing people without symptoms doesn't actually give you useful information. So instead, the team will assess each person, figure out who had close contact with anyone who is sick, and then monitor them for symptoms for up to 42 days. So 6 weeks of waiting, after 2 weeks already stuck on a boat, it's a long time to wonder if you're okay, right? Now, coming up, I want to talk about what actually this virus is if you haven't dug into it at all.
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9: From the Waring Sturgis Ford Weather Center, I'm meteorologist Ember Sky. A red flag warning remains in effect through the day today with afternoon temperatures pushing close to 88. Tonight turns mostly cloudy with a slight chance of rain after midnight and lows near 52. Tuesday looks sunny and cooler with highs around 75.

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It's Mark Houston, Second Shift. I'm spending this hour talking about the hantavirus, which everyone is still concerned about. And what's funny, and the reason why I wanted to talk about this is because I'm now seeing TikToks of people that are going back and recreating, like, the early TikTok days, the dances and stuff that was happening when everybody was quarantined. They're like, I'm not going to miss out on it this time. And so, I mean, it's funny, scary, but it's still kind of funny. So the hantavirus isn't just one virus. It's a whole family of more than 50 different viruses. And most of them live inside rodents, mice, rats, voles. The rodents themselves don't get sick from it. They just carry it around in their urine and their poop and their spit. And when those dry out and become airborne, that's how we catch it. You're cleaning out a shed, sweeping out a cabin, working in a barn. You don't realize there's been a mouse problem there. So we mostly deal with a strain called Sinombre virus, which is found in the western part of the country. From 93 to 2023, there were about 890 cases reported. Most people had never heard of it until last year when Betsy Arakawa, the wife of Gene Hackman, died of hantavirus at 65. So that's probably where you heard about it before, was that death last year. Now, the strain on this ship is different. Like I said, it's called the Andes virus. It's found in South America, mostly Argentina and Chile, carried by a rodent called the pygmy rice rat. The Andes virus caused something

0: he passed away. So this whole Oprah outbreak again coming from one dude who picked it up weeks before he even got on the boat. Okay. Now, coming up next, is this the next COVID? No. I'm going to tell you why on the way.
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0: It's Mark Houston here on the second shift, and I've been talking this hour, kind of going a little in-depth onto the whole hantavirus thing that people are kind of worried about. But the short answer, according to experts who looked into this, and people are saying, well, is this going to be the next COVID? The answer is no, and I'll tell you why. According to these experts that study, that have dedicated their lives studying this thing, even though the Andes virus can spread between people, it does so very rarely. And doctors who've spent their entire career studying this estimate that person-to-person transmission accounts for 2 to 5% of all Andes virus cases. It almost always requires very close, prolonged contact, sharing a bed, kissing, caring for someone who's already sick and coughing. It's not casual contact. It's not like a sneeze on a bus, right? And a key detail from the CDC is the Andes virus is only contagious while a person is showing symptoms. So as long as you isolate sick people quickly, you stop the chain. And that's exactly what happened during the most famous previous outbreak in an Argentina village back in 2018 and 19. It started at a birthday party. One person infected by a rodent passed it to three others. Those three went to a more crowded event. And by the end, there were 34 cases and 11 deaths. But once health officials enforced isolation and quarantine, it stopped almost immediately. So they're classifying this as a level 3 response. Sounds serious, but that's their lowest emergency level. The director of the World Health Organization says this is not another COVID-19. One of the top hantavirus researchers in the world says, we do know that you can get small clusters of disease, but in 30 years, we've never seen any large outbreaks, so this is unlikely to become a pandemic. But, you know, don't be around sick people. Don't be sick yourself. So that's the picture. Scary virus, serious outbreak, three lives lost, a response that was maybe a few beats behind where it should have been. 17 Americans are in Omaha right now, tonight. None of them sick. All of them about to wait 6 weeks to find out if they ever will be. There you go. Okay? Now you have information. Information is power. Don't be afraid.
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8: From the Waring Sturgis Ford Weather Center, I'm meteorologist Ember Sky. A red flag warning remains in effect through the day today with afternoon temperatures pushing close to 88. Tonight turns mostly cloudy with a slight chance of rain after midnight and lows

0: know, there's something I want you to have.
1: Oh, it's beautiful. But wait a minute, isn't this?
0: Yeah, yes it is.
1: But I thought the old lady dropped it into the ocean in the air.
0: Well, baby, I went down and got it for you.

0: So I spent the whole last hour talking about the hantavirus and hopefully putting your fears at rest so you don't really have to worry about it. And so let me just go into one other fear that I came across today. Imagine this. You walk into your kitchen to make lunch, and you see a snake slithering across the floor. Now, imagine this happens every single day. Every day. That's the reality for a 27-year-old Montana mom named Callie, who discovered the old farmhouse and her family lives in a... It's sitting on top of a garter snake den. I mean, garter snakes aren't dangerous, but at one point they were seeing up to 8 snakes a day coming out of the cinder block foundation, with some literally dropping from the walls into the entryway. Now, those of you that don't like snakes are hating this story right now. I get it. I mean, I don't hate snakes. I'm not afraid of them, but I don't want them dropping out of the ceiling in my house, right? The snakes, again, like I said, they're not dangerous, but she's got kids. And she started putting all of this online, partly to cope and partly to try raising $75,000 for a future home of their own. And people have become obsessed with this story. Some tell her to burn the house down, while others admit they've dealt with similar infestations in rural areas. The family is now sealing cracks, gutting parts of the house, rebuilding the foundation, and basically turning into unwilling snake experts along the way. I mean, and the wildest part is that after years of this, they're still trying to stay optimistic about it. 8 snakes a day dropping from the walls, and she's staying optimistic. Ma'am, you are, I can tell you're from Montana. Let's put it that way.
1: Leslie, Stitch, and Houston are your coworkers on the second shift.
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11: From the Waring Sturgis Ford Weather Center, I'm meteorologist Ember Sky. A red flag warning remains in effect through the day today, with afternoon temperatures pushing close to 88. Tonight turns mostly cloudy with a slight chance of rain after midnight and lows near 52. Tuesday looks sunny and cooler with highs around 75.

It's Mark Houston on the second shift. Oh, do you guys remember? We talked about this. This was might have even been last year, if I remember right. The Florida man that was accused, of course he was a Florida man, stealing $770,000 worth of diamond earrings from Tiffany. He's now, this is the update, he's heading to trial for turning down a plea deal, and this is the guy who allegedly swallowed the evidence while trying to escape. 33-year-old Jathan Gilder stole two sets of solitary earrings from a Tiffany store in Orlando last year, then got pulled over about 300 miles away while driving back toward Texas. According to investigators, after state troopers stopped him, he swallowed the diamonds and reportedly asked officers, "Am I going to be charged with what's in my stomach?" 2 weeks later, under hospital guard, the earrings were recovered. It gets weirder. So, you know how you'd recover something that somebody swallowed, all right? I think you can figure that out. There were two mystery earrings that apparently had nothing to do with the robbery at all that they also found. He's decided to represent himself in court. As of course he is. He's

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1: Peripheral vascular disease, it depends on the vessels that are involved. Typically, what it's going to be is cramping pain in the muscle that occurs with walking.
2: We also see shortness of breath. Again, not just one time I just went up 7 flights of stairs. Things you used to be able to do that now you're finding it's more challenging.
3: 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It's actually good for you and me.
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0: It is Mark Houston here on the second shift. Just you and I, the full crew. We should be back tomorrow again as we head into this week and another week, too, of Hot Hunks. We had a great first weekend Friday and Saturday night. We have more coming up this Friday. I believe Valley Sports Bar is one. And I got to double check to see where the other one's at for sure, too. But again, guys, come on. This is a blast. Leslie usually ends up being the host, and it's such a fun time to come out there, be personable, strut your stuff if you feel so inclined, and maybe you can represent the best party anywhere at the legendary Buffalo Chip this year. Plus, if you come out and participate, just come out and participate, you get a ticket of your choice to one of the shows that happens at the Buffalo Chip. So that alone makes it worth just coming out and having a good time for an hour, hour and a half or so. All right. So the Hot Hunks, and again, it returns this weekend again, this Friday and Saturday night. Make sure to check our websites for details.
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13: From the Waring Sturgis Ford Weather Center, I'm meteorologist Ember Sky. A red flag warning remains in effect through the day today with afternoon temperatures pushing close to 88. Tonight turns mostly cloudy with a slight chance of rain after midnight and lows near 52. Tuesday looks sunny and cooler with highs around 75.

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